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2: Good afternoon, I'm Bridget Hasty with the latest at 2. It's been confirmed a child is among the three hospitalised after being stabbed in West Auckland last night. Police responded to reports of a disorder in Glendine at around 11:40. Two of the patients were transported in critical condition while a third suffered minor injuries. Officers aren't looking for anyone else yet. The boss of Sounds Air is grateful for more government help as fuel costs surge. $5.7 million is being made available for working capital grants for regional airlines. Managing Director Andrew Crawford.
3: On the 30th of September, we got an email saying tomorrow it's going up 35 cents. Well, we've already sold over half our tickets for that month. So how do you run a business like that?
2: A specialist vape retailer has been fined $35,000 for selling to minors. Discount Mall Vape Limited also failed to take practical steps to prevent young people from entering its stores. There is no direct access between Nelson and Blenheim after a serious crash closed the State Highway at Pelorus Bridge this morning. Meanwhile, State Highway 2 in Tauranga has reopened after this morning's serious crash. To rugby league with Machinery House, and Kalyn Ponga is expected to be the first player picked when the Kiwis World Cup squad is selected tomorrow. The Knights captain was one of the stars of last night's grand final despite his team losing to the Roosters. Newcastle coach Justin Holbrook thinks he's special.
4: I said to him a few times this year, if we're going to get to the end of the year and give it a shot, he's going to have to be our best player, and he handled that fine and just such a pleasure to work with and very fortunate.
2: And only three Roosters players made Australia's World Cup squad announced today.
0: News. 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
3: Partly cloudy overnight, a low of 10 degrees. Dairy Flat Highway closed due to a serious crash between Postman Road and Horseshoe Bush Road. There are diversions in place there. On the northern, heavy traffic heading south from Northcote Road to the Harbour Bridge. On the southern, it's heavy northbound from Sylvia Park to Green Lane. Town to Manukau, 31 minutes to Drury, 49. Southwestern heavy from Cavendish Drive to the southern.
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2: Good afternoon, I'm Bridget Hasty with the latest at 4. Police are urgently seeking information on a male and female who jumped into Oporoku's Otara River early Sunday morning. A major multi-agency search is underway, including Coast Guard, Land, Sea, Air Rescue, Dog Units and the Police National Dive Squad. They're urging the pair or anyone with knowledge of their whereabouts to contact police immediately to confirm their safety. Fuel has been added to Labor's anti-price gouging policy. If elected, it would task the Commerce Commission with giving weekly updates on the costs passed to drivers. Party MP Arena Williams.
3: They already report on this. What they aren't able to do is report on it quickly enough. We want it to be at a more micro level.
2: Another serious crash today, this time in the far north. Emergency services are at a three-vehicle crash on Derry Flat Highway, with police indicating there are critical injuries as a result. Three men will appear in the Porirua District Court tomorrow after an attempt to steal copper cabling on the Kapiti Coast early this morning. And tickets for Glastonbury sold out in 42 minutes. Despite costing more than $900 New Zealand each, demand proved as strong as ever. The festival returns in 2027 after it took a break this year to give the land time to recover. To sport, the All Whites don't often play for international silverware, but they do tonight in the Kirin Cup final in Japan. They play the hosts, who have a world ranking of 17 from 11:30. And to Rugby League with Machinery House in a league of their own, Australia has named its squad for this month's World Cup. Game one is against the Kiwis in Sydney on Thursday week. Kangaroos captain Isa Yeo knows it's a tough first-up challenge.
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1: Sit back and save lives.
2: Partly cloudy overnight with a low of 10. Dairy Flat Highway closed due to a serious crash between Postman Road and Horseshoe Bush Road. Diversions in place. On the northern, heavy heading onto the Harbour Bridge by Uniwa Road. The northwestern slow from town to Mountain View Road. On the southern, just slow heading north from Sylvia Park to Green Lane. Southwestern's heavy heading north through Mangere Bridge and from Puhunui Road to the southern.
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14: Good evening, I'm Bridget Hasty with the latest at 5. A fire spewing smoke across Christchurch's city centre has been contained. Fire and emergency received multiple calls about the blaze on Fitzgerald Ave.

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3: Good evening, I'm Bridget Hasty with the latest at 6. Police are searching for the victims of a paintball shooting in Wellington Central. Footage shows a male and a female were fired at outside a bar on Willow Street just before 11 p.m. last Thursday. Police say the pair isn't suspected of any offending, as a person has been charged, but they're keen to speak to them. And police are renewing an appeal for information about two people who jumped into a Bay of Plenty river on Sunday morning. They have confirmed the pair were an adult man and adult woman rather than two men as initially believed. There are extensive search efforts underway for them, and police are wanting to ensure they are safe and well. ASB's latest quarterly economic forecast is out. It predicts two further OCR hikes before Christmas, with a recovery dampened by inflation and unemployment. Spokesperson Kim Mundy says reaching firm conclusions about the economy has been complicated by wider global turbulence.
4: It's really kept us on our toes. Been lots of to-ing and fro-ing, up and down in fuel prices, and really it's been a bit of a whipsaw.
3: Brazil's next president will be decided in a runoff election. Neither of the top two candidates could secure more than 50% of votes to win outright. However, Trump ally Flavio Bolsonaro was ahead in round one. To sport, the

with Sandy and Rusbe. 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
2: Rebel Sports Boot Drive.
3: Partly cloudy overnight, a low of 10, all clear on the northern. Town to Constellation Drive, 17 minutes to Silverdale, 29. Looking good on the northwestern to Massey, 15 minutes on the southern from Spaghetti Junction to Manukau, 21 minutes to Drury, 31. Southwestern's heavy heading south from Mangere Bridge till close to Puhinui Road. Some line closures tonight for the trains for maintenance.
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1: Accurate traffic.
2: New tasty rise bars and bites in supermarkets.
3: Partly cloudy overnight, a low of 10 degrees. Pretty good on the roads now. The southwestern's heavy though, heading south from Mangere Bridge till close to Puhinui Road and in the opposite direction as well. On the northern town to Constellation Drive, 16 minutes, Silverdale 29. On the southern to Manukau, 21 minutes and Drury 31. And the airport, just 24 minutes.
2: 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Less carbs, better snacking.
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11: Good evening to you with the latest at 7. I'm Jeff Ryan. Award-winning broadcaster Julian Wilcox has been appointed chair of the Māori Language Commission. Acting Māori Development Minister Shane Jones says Wilcox brings a deep knowledge and practice of te reo, as well as a proven track record of leadership. His 3-year term begins today. A baby is reportedly among those injured in an alleged knife attack in West Auckland. Police say 2 people are in a critical condition and 1 has moderate injuries. ASB is expecting house prices to remain flat into next year, with buyers in a strong position. Spokesperson Kim Mundy says it will likely take some time before the market takes off again.
12: No growth for 2026, but we do expect a bit of a recovery over 2027. And we don't expect to see house prices return to their 2021 peaks until 2029.
11: And Friday the 13th, movie fans are being invited to test their survival skills at Spookers. The Auckland theme park is being transformed into Camp Crystal Lake for 2 nights next week to celebrate the release of a new prequel series. To sport, the All Whites have a chance to test themselves against world top 20 opposition tonight when they play Japan in the final of the Kirin Cup from 11:30. Japan has a world ranking of 17. And in rugby league with Machinery House in a league of their own, the Kiwis name their squad for the World Cup tomorrow. Australia named its 23-man squad today with Rabbitohs star Latrell Mitchell making his long-awaited return.
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10: Good evening to you with the latest at 9. I'm Jeff Bryan. The price of fuel has reached its highest point since the outbreak of the US-Iran war, according to price comparison website Gaspy. Gaspy director Mike Newton told RNZ the price of 91 had marginally surpassed the peak at the height of the conflict in April. Labour's plan to ease pressure on car owners includes more room for competition. The party has promised to make the transport agency consider freeing up surplus land for unmanned petrol stations and EV chargers. A momentous day for Lower Hutt as a contract is signed to restore Petone Wharf. The milestone comes 2 years after council approved a budget of up to $12 million. The structure is well over 100 years old. In sport, in 2.5 hours, the All Whites have a rare opportunity to grab some international football silverware. The All Whites play Japan in the final of the Kirin Cup. And rugby league with Machinery House and a league of their own. The World Cup begins Thursday week with the Kiwis and Kangaroos playing in Sydney. The Kiwis squad is named tomorrow. The 23-man Australian squad was revealed today.
9: Sports News.
8: 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Hum. Playing Bollywood's biggest hits.
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14: Good evening to you with the latest at 10. I'm Jeff Bryan. Petrol prices have hit their highest level since the start of the conflict in the Middle East. Finance Minister Nicola Willis saying she hasn't had advice on how high the price may go. The Greens say Auckland's regional deal should have included funding to replace level crossings on the Western Train Line. It's promising to fill the gap for the sake of safety and efficiency. University of Otago researchers have co-led a study that provides new recommendations for using genetics testing. Senior research fellow George Wiggins says it has the potential to help clinicians resolve uncertain test results and make more informed decisions about patients. In sport, an exciting challenge for the All Whites. It kicks off in an hour and a half. They take on Japan in the final of the Kirin Cup. It's not often the All Whites get to test themselves against a side ranked in the world top 20. They did at the World Cup, Belgium. That didn't go so well. And Rugby League with Machinery House and a league of their own, the Kiwis name their squad for the Rugby League World Cup tomorrow. The Aussies obviously feeling they can do without a player of the quality of Warriors co-captain Mitch Barnett.
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15: Welcome back, everyone. You're listening to number one, Hum, playing Bollywood's biggest hits. और ऐसे ही आपके लिए Bollywood's biggest hits हम पेश करेंगे इस घंटे पर भी. तो स्वागत है आपका. और 30 minutes of non-stop music हम 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
8: Morning, I'm Grace Cocker with the latest at 6. A warning that New Zealand is being further sucked into the global narcotics trade. The Drug Trend Survey shows cocaine use is on the up. Author Chris Wilkins says it's a glaring sign of the times.
9: We're increasingly becoming a part of the global drug supply network and the global drug problem. We're no longer in the benign cannabis space.
8: 5 young people have been arrested after wielding weapons at an East Auckland karaoke bar. Staff called police after a masked group raided the bar early yesterday morning and demanded cash before fleeing with the till. They were spotted in a stolen car travelling through Ōtara, Manukau and Mangere. The group, aged between 15 and 18, tried to flee on foot but were caught. A Gisborne tradie who saved an 89-year-old from a house fire says he was just at the right place at the right time. Tim drove past the blaze on Saturday morning.
10: I ran inside, seen his head was poking out the window, so he'd smashed his head through the window, just pulled him through and then got him to the concrete, and that's pretty much it.
8: A 15-year-old student has lost a hand during protests in France. There's confusion over how it happened, but one local media outlet is reporting the teen picked up a sting ball grenade fired by riot police that then exploded. Students have been protesting classroom conditions. In sport, the All Whites have lost the Curran Cup football final to Japan in Tokyo 2-1. Ben Old levelled the scores in the 32nd minute, but the world number 17 ranked side were too strong at home.
11: Our tactic worked very well to defend like dogs and hit them on the count, and we did that. They were just football, unfortunately. They were a great side.
8: And Russian tennis star Daniil Medvedev was disqualified from his China Open semi-final against Novak Djokovic for hitting a spectator in the face with a ball.
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6: Super City Auckland mein aaj ka mausam partly cloudy rehne wala hai with chances of little bit of showers. Aur aaj sunrise to hoga agle ghante, ya maaf kijiyega, sunrise hoga isi ghante around 6:49 AM, sunset hoga 7:30 PM par. Temperature filhal 8.7 degrees hai, high of 19 expected later today, and overnight temperature aaj ka 8 degrees rehne wala hai.
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14: Good morning, good morning. 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
2: Your new home awaits in Strathmill, Ottawa.
3: Some sunny spells, a lot of cloud, high of 19. Southwest and southbound, a crash after Walmsley Road off-ramp blocking the right lane. We're heavy hills for a road to Mungenny Bridge. Northwestern, 28 minutes in from Massey, slow from Pātiki, heavy point chief to Grey Lynn. The southern, 30 in from Monaco, slow on and off Papakura to Green Lane. And northern, 20 in from Constellation Drive, slow there to Waito Valley and at Esmond.
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14: Morning, I'm Grace Cocker with the latest at 7. A new poll shows National has plunged below 26%, its lowest result since 2020. The RNZ Reed Research shows Labor has also lost ground, currently at 30.8%, while the Greens have surged to 14.8%. Opportunity is once again in the kingmaker position, with both the left and right bloc needing them to form a coalition government. Cocaine use is on the rise. The Drug Trends Survey found it has nearly tripled in less than a decade. Chris Wilkins of Massey Uni says it's something to monitor.
15: Even though use is increasing, it's relatively infrequent use. So the most of the users are still only using once or twice in the last 6 months, but there is increasing levels of weekly and monthly use.
14: Consumers are increasingly looking to dodge transaction surcharges. Payments NZ Chief Executive Steve Wiggins says it's a growing concern.
16: Around 40% have actually changed how they pay to avoid fees or surcharges. So that has certainly become more significant over the last couple of years.
14: Russia is accused of downplaying the death of a lab worker who died of suspected pneumonic plague. Nearly 200 people who had been in contact with the researcher are now being observed. Russia is yet to confirm the exact cause of death. To sport, the All Whites scored a cracking goal in a 2-1 defeat to Japan in the current football final in Tokyo. Ben Old finishing a great counter-attack to level the scores in the 32nd minute.
17: I could see the thing unfolding, I just gambled and ran, and thankfully it went in the top corner, so I was very happy.
14: And Daniil Medvedev insists there was no malice involved, as the Russian tennis star was disqualified from the China Open for hitting a spectator in the face with a ball.
18: Sports News.
13: 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Bollywood ke sabse bade hit gaane.
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2: Plenty of sun, lots of cloud to a high of 19 degrees. Southern Motorway, a crash after Takanini, clear of lanes. We are slow from Papakura to the city, heavy Otahuhu to Green Lane. Southwestern, we're a bit slow southbound around Mount Roskill due to a crash earlier, and slow going northbound at Wiri. Northwestern 45 and from Massey, heavy patches from Te Aratu. Northern 27 from Constellation, heavy patches from there.
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13: Morning, I'm Grace Cocker with the latest at 8. Researchers claim cocaine use in New Zealand is in its honeymoon phase. The Drug Trends survey shows the price of it has fallen and it's widely available. Chris Wilkins of Massey Uni says it has become increasingly popular.
14: The proportion of the sample who has used cocaine increased from 11% in 2017 to 31% in 2026. So it's basically tripled since 2017.
13: Loose cattle are causing crashes on State Highway 2 near Masterton. NZTA says the road is closed between Chester and Wilson's, but detours are available. Emergency services are working to clear the scene. Kiwis are increasingly mindful of being scammed when making payments. A survey found 76% are wary of fraudulent transactions. Steve Wiggins from Payments NZ says people are more cautious.
15: They become more vigilant, they make further inquiries before they actually hit the pay button as well.
13: Wellington police are seeking a man and a woman who may have been victims of a paintball shooting. It happened on Willow Street just before 11 p.m. last Thursday. CCTV shows the pair were shot at while standing outside a bar by a passing vehicle. And a 15-year-old student has had his hand blown off during protests in France. Local media reports the teen picked up a sting ball grenade fired by riot police when that exploded. In sports, Scott Barrett's back and ready to add some much-needed firepower to the All Blacks pack. The 89 test lock is available for the Bledisloe Cup after recovering from back surgery and playing for Taranaki in the NPC.
16: Yeah, I feel better for having a couple of games under my belt, and test match footy will be another step up or two.
13: And the All Whites have ended their international football window with a 2-1 defeat to host Japan in the Kirin Cup final.
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4: Morning, I'm Glenn Stewart with the latest at 10. Christopher Luxon's leadership is expected to be a talking point well beyond the election. The latest RNZ Reed Research poll shows the National Leaders' preferred Prime Minister rating falling to 17.1%. Political scientist Lara Greaves says he's travelled a tough road this term.
5: He's been up against, you know, his own colleagues. He's been up against the popularity ratings and he's really been trying to connect with the electorate, but he's just not connecting.
4: Meanwhile, National is vowing to boost PharmAct's medicine budget if re-elected. The party says it will reduce foreign aid costs by 10% to fund the change. It says it will also set a national target for clinical trials. There's more pain at the pump here as prices rise. The average cost of 91-octane fuel at $3.51, while diesel is sitting at $3.22 a litre on Gaspy. And new research here shows people are increasingly concerned about being scammed by fraudulent transactions. Payments NZ's Steve Wiggins.
6: We've had over a quarter of respondents who have experienced a scam and fraud attempt in the previous 12 months. So they've either experienced themselves or they probably know someone who has.
4: In sport, rugby first, and Shannon Frizzell is back, but it's unclear what part he'll play for the All Blacks in Saturday's Bledisloe Cup opener at Eden Park. Forwards coach Jason Ryan's been impressed with the loose forwards' return to the NPC with Tasman.
7: The match fitness was important. I think he's got that. Whether or not he's thrown straight into the mix to start, not sure. But I think he will add some value in these two games.
4: And it's been revealed basketball superstar LeBron James is managing chronic arthritis in his left foot heading into his 24th NBA season.
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8: The highs of 19, overnight temperature of 8, आज का forecast बताया जा रहा है cloudy day रहेगा, बारिश पड़ने की संभावना है. It feels like 15 degrees right now. 7:30 PM sunset भी बताया जा रहा है.
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7: Morning, I'm Glenn Stewart with the latest at 11. A woman has been charged with attempted murder over an alleged knife attack in West Auckland's Glendean. A neighbour told RNZ a baby was among those injured. One person has undergone surgery and remains critical, another is serious but stable, and a third is recovering at home. The 33-year-old accused will appear in court via a bedside hearing. Staying in Auckland, and some buildings have been evacuated near a gas main leak in Newmarket. Khyber Pass has been closed between Crowhurst Street and Broadway. Reducing foreign aid to fund medicines has been described as a sensible trade-off. The National Party will inject more than $600 million into Pharmac's budget if re-elected. Leader Christopher Luxon says they weighed up a few options.
5: Is that money better going to an Indigenous program in Patagonia, or is that money that's better to go to but helping us purchase some different medicines?
7: And a political scientist thinks New Zealand is following a global trend. The RNZ Reed Research poll shows support for the Greens is surging, with National and Labour falling. Lara Greaves says it's quite similar to overseas.
10: In a lot of other established democracies, this move towards minor parties that are maybe offering something more extreme on either the left or the right.
7: In sport, rugby first, and Shannon Frizzell is quietly confident of making an impact in this year's Bledisloe Cup series starting Saturday night at Eden Park. The loose forward returns to the All Blacks after 3 years playing in Japan.
6: I feel like I'm not there yet. I know I'm capable of doing the job. My best rugby is still in front of me, and give myself another chance.
7: New Zealand names its team to play the Wallabies on Thursday. Rugby with All Blacks Travel and Hospitality.com. And the Kiwis Rugby League World Cup squad will also be named tonight, where the number of players who took part in Sunday's NRL Grand Final expected to be named.
0: Sports News. 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
17: Good afternoon, I'm Glenn Stewart with the latest at midday. A 33-year-old woman faces a bedside court hearing for attempted murder after an alleged knife attack in West Auckland. Three people were injured at a home in Glendine, with one undergoing surgery and still in critical condition. A neighbour told RNZ that a baby was among those hurt. National expects people will understand its move to cut some foreign aid to reinvest into medicine. The party pledges to lift Pharmac's budget and expand cancer screening if re-elected. Health spokesperson Simeon Brown says keeping more money at home makes sense.
18: New Zealanders are generous people, and that won't change. We'll keep supporting our Pacific neighbours who receive the majority of our aid, and will continue to play our part in the world.
17: Meanwhile, the Foreign Affairs Minister warns the policy could take New Zealand back decades. Winston Peters took to social media saying that slashing funding during global uncertainty is desperate and dangerous. He also claims National could jeopardise relationships in the markets needed to grow the economy. And fuel prices have reached an unwanted milestone. Gaspy director Mike Newton says 91 octane has reached its highest level in the 10 years it's been tracking fuel data.
19: Apart from April the 8th earlier this year, this is the first time we've hit $3.50, so not good for a New Zealand motorist.
17: In sport, rugby first, and Shannon Frizzell is feeling like a rookie as he gets used to life as an All Black again. After 3 years in Japan, he's hopeful of making an impact in this year's Bledisloe Cup series.
0: I enjoy the rugby in Japan, different type of rugby. It's a little bit different from New Zealand. I'm excited to be back here. Kind of nervous as well.
17: The team to play the Wallabies will be named Thursday. The game's Saturday at Eden Park. Rugby with All Blacks Travel and Hospitality.com. And in league, it's expected Warriors co-captain James Fisher-Harris will tonight be named skipper of what's predicted to be a very strong Kiwi squad for the Rugby League World Cup.
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2: Good afternoon, I'm Bridget Hasty with the latest at 1. Police described the actions of neighbours who rushed to the scene of an alleged knife attack in Auckland's Glendene as brave. One person remains in a critical condition while another is serious but stable and a third is recovering at home. A 33-year-old woman has been charged with attempted murder and was due to have a bedside court hearing today. A political scientist thinks National's move to rule out the Opportunity Party early is tricky. An RNZ Reed Research poll shows it holds the kingmaker position. Lara Graves says it was a strange move.
3: National, of course, famously worked with the first version of the Māori Party for quite some time under John Key. So National has reached across the aisle before and has worked with parties they viewed as left-wing.
2: The Green Party has announced its plan to protect the Hauraki Gulf. It includes removing the ring net fishing exemption immediately, phasing out bottom trawling and protecting 30% by 2030. The Department of Conservation is urging people to stop vandalising its ferret traps. Four were burned in Tongariro Forest and a fifth run over. Doc's Libby O'Brien says it endangers kiwi.
4: And it means we have to spend more money.